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sam finarty, oxelia matkiam tika gega sam tie, zaru tsarutum fumyak nam dia tuisian de la lof, sakanyo fatof, kamp sane, sang sang tena yi fasatono makris, it tika wanat freeze, freeze be fundi, soye kutine Christina, romare no yi wan tu fasane dia no.

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